0: Assalamu alaikum. It's 8 a.m. This is Bangladesh Bitar broadcasting on the morning of Friday, the 20th of Bhadra, the 21st of Rabiul Awal, and September the 4th. The news read by Muhammad Kamaluddin. Prime Minister urges vigilance against attempts to undermine communal harmony. The government signs $1 billion loan deal with Islamic Development Bank for the expansion of Eastern Refinery. Bangladesh provides humanitarian aid of $1 million to disaster hit Nepal. Information and Broadcasting Minister ask media to monitor proper execution of government development plan. Likewise before, next year's Bishwa Istima will be held in two phases, informs Home Minister. Prime Minister's wife, Dr. Zubaida Rahman, inaugurates Zia Memorial Book Fair, urges new generation to develop habit of reading. An opposition in Sri Lanka protests against judicial reform proposal. Prime Minister Tariq Rahman has urged the people to remain vigilant so that no antisocial forces can rise again and undermine the prevailing communal harmony in the country. He made the call while addressing a greeting exchange and honorarium distribution program marking Janmashtami at Osmani Memorial Auditorium in the capital yesterday, terming the coexistence of people of different faith and belief as the beauty of diverse society. Prime Minister urged countrymen to consider themselves as Bangladeshi, not either as minorities or majorities. Referring to the government's goal of building a welfare state, Prime Minister said the state will provide necessary support to its citizens, irrespective of religion or ethnicity, to the extent of its capacity and resources. In return, citizens will fulfill all their responsibilities towards the state, he added. Meanwhile, the country's Hindu community is celebrating Janmashtami, commemorating the birth of Lord Krishna today with due religious fervour and gaiety. According to the Hindu myth, Lord Krishna incarnates in every age to protect the virtuous from the wicked and to establish truth, justice and beauty in the society. President Mirza Fakhrul Islam Alamgir and Prime Minister Tariq Rahman gave separate messages on the eve of the festival, greeting the members of the Hindu community. Temples, religious organizations and various institutions have drawn up elaborate programs to mark the occasion. The programs include Gita, Jaggo, Janmashtami processions and worship of Lord Krishna. The government has signed $1 billion loan agreement with the Islamic Development Bank for the modernization and expansion of the Eastern Refinery project. The agreement was signed at the Secretariat in the capital yesterday in the presence of Prime Minister Tariq Rahman and the Islamic Development Group President Dr. Mohammed Al-Jassa. The financing will support the construction of the second unit of the Eastern Refinery Limited, Bangladesh's only state-owned crude oil refinery in Chattogram. Speaking on the occasion, Prime Minister Tariq Rahman said, "The goal of building a trillion-dollar economy by 2034 is not a slogan, but the government's specific plan to double the size of the economy through export, investment and financial discipline." Bangladesh has provided $1 million to Nepal to support relief, recovery and humanitarian efforts following devastating floods and mudslides in the country's northern region. State Minister for Foreign Affairs Humayun Kabir conveyed the message to Nepalese Ambassador in Dhaka, Ghanashyam Bhandari, at the state guesthouse Podda yesterday. He also handed Nepalese Ambassador over a letter from Prime Minister Tariq Rahman for his Nepalese counterpart, Balinder Shah, expressing Bangladesh's deep condolences for the loss of lives and property caused by the disaster. Information and Broadcasting Minister Barrister Andalib Rahman has said, ethical education is essential to developing quality media professionals, as journalist standard cannot be improved merely by formulating policies. He said this while addressing a view exchange meeting with a journalist at Bhola Press Club yesterday. The Information and Broadcasting Minister said, journalists must remember that their writings should serve the welfare of the people and that no one should be harmed by their reports. Next year's Bishwa Istima will be held in two phases. Home Minister Salahuddin Ahmad revealed the information at a briefing after meeting with the leaders of the Tabligh Jamaat at the Secretariat yesterday. He said the first phase of the Istima will be held from 8 to the 10th of January, while the second phase from the 15th to the 17th of January. Prime Minister's wife and Vice President of Ziaur Rahman Foundation, Dr. Zubaydur Rahman, has expressed her aspiration to spread Zia Memorial Library to villages. She said this while inaugurating Zia Memorial Book Fair 2026 at the Bangla Academy premises in the capital yesterday. Dr. Zubaydur Rahman called for building the habit of reading books among children and juveniles to develop their sense of values, justice, honesty, dedication, and tolerance. The Central Committee of the Zia Memorial Library organized the fair marking the 48th anniversary of the BNP with the aim of promoting and distributing books written on the policies, ideals, and life of Shahid President Ziaur Rahman. This is Bangladesh Betar giving you the news. Hundreds of opposition lawmakers, lawyers, activists, and trade union members have protested in Sri Lanka's capital demanding withdrawal of the government's proposed legislation. They say this could undermine judicial independence. The protest came nearly 2 weeks after President Anuradha Dasanayake's government submitted a constitutional amendment on judicial reform to Parliament. The proposed changes would increase the retirement age of the country's top judges by 2 years and expand the number of judges on the higher courts. The government says the reform are aimed at reducing delays in the courts and will not affect judicial independence. Cricket and India beat Hong Kong by 137 runs in the Women's Asia Cup T20 cricket at Dubai in the United Arab Emirates last night. Batting first, India scored 195 runs for 5 wickets in their stipulated 50 overs. In their stipulated 20 overs. In reply, Hong Kong were all out, scoring 56 runs in 16 overs and 2 balls. Meanwhile, United Arab Emirates women team will face Indonesia women in the lone match of the tournament today at the same venue. The match is scheduled to start at 8:30 p.m. Bangladesh time. And finally, weather. Forecast fellow till 1 this afternoon says there are chances of rain or thunder showers with temporary south-southeasterly gusty or squally wind at a speed of 45 to 60 kilometers per hour over the regions of Rajshahi, Rongpur, Dinajpur, Bogura, Tangail, Mymensingh, Khulna, Borishal, Potuakhali, Noakhali, Kumila, Chattogram, and Cox's Bazar. River ports in these areas are to hoist cautionary signal number 1. Now to end the news, the main points again. Prime Minister urges vigilance against attempts to undermine communal harmony. The government signs $1 billion loan deal with Islamic Development Bank for the expansion of the Eastern Refinery. Bangladesh provides humanitarian aid of $1 million to disaster hit Nepal. Information and Broadcasting Minister ask media to monitor proper execution of the government development plan. Likewise before, next year's Bishwa Istima will be held in two phases, informs Home Minister. Prime Minister's wife, Dr. Zubaydur Rahman, inaugurates Zia Memorial Book Fair, urges new generation to develop habit of reading. And the opposition in Sri Lanka protest against judicial reform proposals. And that's the end of the news. Our next bulletin will be at 9 this morning in Bangla.
1: অনুষ্ঠান শুনছেন বাংলাদেশ বেতার ঢাকা থেকে। প্রিয় শ্রোতা, আয়োজনে এখন শুনবেন এই সপ্তাহের গান। গানে কণ্ঠ দিয়েছেন নওশিন তাবাসুম স্মরণ, কথা সাজিয়েছেন শাহনারা নার্গিস, সুর দিয়েছেন আলাউদ্দিন বাবুল, আর শুনব শেষ দেখাটাও হল না তোমার সাথে।